0: first fishing game fishing tournament. And
1: were you game? Ooh, Vicar.
0: I feel that I might have ruined it for everyone.
1: Oh, no.
0: And I haven't
1: Don't tell me.
0: I haven't come to terms with it, but I feel that I might have ruined it for everyone.
1: All right. Tell me more.
0: I'll ask your opinion on it.
1: Okay.
0: Because it wasn't my fault.
1: Let's face it, you ruined it. There's my opinion. I don't even know what happened.
0: It's Jonesy and Amanda driving you home.
2: Is your Facebook just videos of recipes you'll never make or weird memes your father-in-law liked?
0: Yes!
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0: 7HR.

0: 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Us, slightly less so.
1: Jonesy and Amanda.
2: It's Jonesy and Amanda driving you home. You know, in the song Edmund Fitzgerald, the wreck thereof.
3: Yeah.
2: The lyric is, does anyone know where the love of God goes?
3: When the waves turn the minutes to hours.
2: And I am a man of the sea. I sailed as a kid. I spent a lot of time on the water. Fishing's not really my bag, but my next door neighbor, Gaz, loves fishing. And so when he proposed some months ago, he was going in a fishing tournament. Would I like to be involved? I said, well, yeah, for sure.
3: In the ocean?
2: In the ocean. It's game fishing. You know, think of a Tui's commercial with Lee Marvin bringing in a big marlin fish.
3: It's that.
2: It's guys with big mows, blokes doing bloke stuff. And largely, I'm not really a fishing guy. I just don't have
3: the attention. Why did he ask you? Because he should know that about you.
2: You want to share your passion with other people. And Gaz is a very good friend of mine.
3: Okay.
2: And he said, do you want to come? And I went, you know what? Yeah. And then I thought he might forget that I said yes. And then leading up to it, he said, you're still coming? And I said, oh, yeah, of course I'm coming, Gaz. He said, you're not going to pull out. I went, no. So it's 2 days of fishing.
3: You don't stay overnight on the boat.
2: Then. No. We go out to the continental shelf.
3: Where's that?
2: Oh, it's miles out.
3: So you're way out through the heads.
2: Yeah, out through the heads.
3: So you're in the bumpy ocean water.
2: It wasn't big seas, but enough for someone like you.
3: Oh, the thought of this just is horrific to me.
2: You would have been.
3: I get very seasick.
2: 10 men were on board. Well, 5 adults, 5 kids.
3: Oh. How'd the kids go?
2: The kids on Saturday, they were
3: a bit green around the gills.
2: Yeah, they're a bit chucky. But you know what? They rallied.

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